I crack. The one that got away. But ambulance drivers, they don't give a shit. They just want to get off work. The shortstop and the victim already gone berserk.

Fairfax, reliable sources tell. But his reputation is at large, and he's at Ben Frank's every day, waiting for the one that got away. He got a snake skin sports shirt, and it looks like Vincent Price, with a little piece of chicken and his carbon on a slice. Someone tipped her off, should be doing a Houdini now any day. She shook his hustle, a greyhound bus.